0: 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Tonight's Delilah's Dilemma is from a young woman named Tia. Tia writes, "Hi, Delilah. I'm driving home from the gym and I hear you speaking about forgiveness. My daddy committed suicide 25 years ago, and my brother did the same the following year. Delilah, I can't seem to forgive them. I have tried. I'm still so very angry. I love them dearly, but I'm angry. Sometimes I wonder if I ever want to forgive them. I think deep inside, I'm scared to forgive because then I might forget them. I speak of suicide often on my Facebook to get it out there, but I'm scared to bring this, my family, back up because I'm scared to go through it all again. So I hold it all in as I was raised to do. Please tell me, where do I go from here?" From Tia. Tia, I will have my mother Delilah words of love for you next. You're listening to Delilah.
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0: 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Wherever you are, More 104.9 is right here with you. This is Delilah. Thank you for spending your evening with us.

0: Hi there. Good evening. Thank you for stopping by on this summer night. Are you sitting on the front porch with a glass of iced tea or lemonade? Maybe you're driving down the highway of life. Maybe you've been rushing about all day and you just want to relax. We're here to help you do that. Phone lines are open. You are listening to Delilah.
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1: We get together to share our hearts and our hope. Thank you, thank you, thank you for letting me be a little part of your night. 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
0: 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This is Delilah. Thank you for spending part of your evening with us.

0: Anyone who knows me knows I love my Bigelow tea. Tonight, Bigelow is our Throwback Thursday night sponsor. 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And I realized I didn't know what that meant. 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You're listening to Delilah.
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0: Hi, Christina.
1: Hi, how are you doing, Delilah?
0: I'm wonderful. How are you?
1: I'm good. I listened to your show for so many years. I just want to say that you're always an inspiration, and I love to have the Delilah Show in my life every night.
0: Well, thank you for being a part of our show for all these years.
1: Thank you so much.
0: Christina, who are you thinking about tonight? Who's on your heart?
1: I'm thinking about my husband.

0: So, how are you?
1: No, really. How are you? Are you feeling like you got a lot accomplished today? Or did you kind of have a lazy day? Or maybe you had a day where you wanted to get a lot accomplished, but you just kept hitting roadblocks, spinning your wheels. You know what I hate? I hate it when I have to go take care of some little something, like a tab on a car license plate or whatever, and it ends up taking hours longer than you expected. Or you have to go pick up a part to something, and it should be simple, it should be easy, but instead it gets complicated and traffic's backed up and you miss appointments. I hate it when life doesn't go according to my plan, to my schedule. But you know what I've learned? You gotta be able to roll with the flow. You have got to be able to adjust your heart, adjust your mind, adjust your attitude, and go with it. You gotta be able to live life on life's terms, not expect the world to revolve on your terms. You'll have a whole lot more peace in your heart once you figure that out. We'll be back. You're listening to Delilah. As we mark 25 years since September 11th, the Tunnel to Towers Foundation remains committed to honoring the heroes shaped by that day. Heroes like NYPD Detective Victor Vargas, a United States Air Force veteran who died from pancreatic cancer after serving in the World Trade Center recovery efforts. Tunnel to Towers honored Detective Vargas by paying off the family's mortgage. 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
14: 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What are you waiting for? 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This is Delilah. Thank you so much for joining me tonight on More 104.9.

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1: Some downtime, some time to just sort of focus on yourself, your heart, your needs, your thoughts. 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

0: 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Tonight's Delilah's Dilemma is from a young woman named Tia. Tia writes, "Hi, Delilah. I'm driving home from the gym, and I hear you speaking about forgiveness. My daddy committed suicide 25 years ago, and my brother did the same the following year. Delilah, I can't seem to forgive them. I have tried. I'm still so very angry. I love them dearly, but I'm angry. Sometimes I wonder if I ever want to forgive them. I think deep inside, I'm scared to forgive because then I might forget them. I speak of suicide often on my Facebook to get it out there, but I'm scared to bring this, my family, back up because I'm scared to go through it all again. So I hold it all in as I was raised to do. Please tell me, where do I go from here?" From Tia. Tia, I will have my mother Delilah words of love for you next. You're listening to Delilah. 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
4: Your More 104.9 live Doppler forecast. Partly sunny for your Friday. Daytime highs approaching 81 with an east southeasterly wind at 5 to 10. For this evening, partly cloudy, lows around 58, southeasterly winds at 5 to 10, and Saturday, partly sunny, highs near 83 and breezy. 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

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Music that makes you smile. 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We are young. 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
5: Your More 104.9 live Doppler forecast. Partly sunny for your Friday. Daytime highs approaching 81 with an east-southeasterly wind at 5 to 10. For this evening, partly cloudy, lows around 58, southeasterly winds at 5 to 10, and Saturday, partly sunny, highs near 83 and breezy. 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
3: Your More 104.9 live Doppler forecast. Partly sunny for your Friday. Daytime highs approaching 81 with an east-southeasterly wind at 5 to 10. For this evening, partly cloudy, lows around 58, southeasterly winds at 5 to 10, and Saturday, partly sunny, highs near 83 and breezy. For more on your weather, log online to more1049.com.

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3: Your More 104.9 live Doppler forecast. Partly sunny for your Friday. Daytime highs approaching 81 with an east-southeasterly wind at 5 to 10. For this evening, partly cloudy, lows around 58, southeasterly winds at 5 to 10, and Saturday, partly sunny, highs near 83 and breezy. 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
4: Your More 104.9 live Doppler forecast. Partly sunny for your Friday. Daytime highs approaching 81 with an east-southeasterly wind at 5 to 10. For this evening, partly cloudy. Lows around 58. Southeasterly winds at 5 to 10. And Saturday, partly sunny. Highs near 83 and breezy. For more on your weather, log online to more1049.com.

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0: Catchy? 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A little. 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

0: 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Some of the biggest songs ever. Grab a seat and turn it up.
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3: Your More 104.9 Live Doppler forecast. Partly sunny for your Friday. Daytime highs approaching 81 with an east-southeasterly wind at 5 to 10. For this evening, partly cloudy, lows around 58, southeasterly winds at 5 to 10, and Saturday, partly sunny, highs near 83 and breezy. For more on your weather, log online to more1049.com.

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1: 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I mean, you can't get any better than that, honestly. 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
1: Well, hello. It is Friday, TGIF. A very good morning, Taylor, right there at Monopolite.
2: Good morning, Kevin. Happy Friday to you. 61 degrees currently.
1: Yeah. Where did the rain come from, TJ?
2: I don't know, Kev. When I came in, it was spitting just a little bit. I checked the rain gauge. There was nothing in it. And then when I saw you next, you said that it was coming down a little bit. So
1: I opened my garage door, and I was like, What is that? I just washed my car.
2: Yeah, well, be the guy that left his bedroom window open, Kev. That's what I did. So,
1: well, I don't think it's raining hard enough where it's going to affect coming in your window. But
2: hopefully not. If not, Lou will get a bath.
1: Lou will get a bath, yeah. But, yeah, we do have some scattered showers moving through the entire broadcast area from Sioux Center to Hartley, Spencer, Emmitsburg, down to Cherokee, Storm Lake, and beginning to move into the northern half of Pocahontas as well. Full check of the weather is coming up. Also, a lot of miles.
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1: All right, good morning. Cloudy and some rain showers moving through. Eventually, it'll be partly sunny and about 80 degrees. Tonight, it'll be clear, mid upper 50s. Sunny, breezy by tomorrow, into the low 80s. Cloudy tomorrow night. Could see some rain again, down to the upper 60s. Partly sunny on Sunday, breezy, high upper 90s. Heat index around 105. Sunday night, warmer, down to the upper 70s. Monday, sunny and windy, into the upper 90s. Monday night, a few showers and down to the mid 70s.
2: It is 626, 61 degrees currently. For more weather, go to more1049.com.

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0: 1 hour from now, Kevin's Ride of the Week at H&N Chevrolet Buick.
1: We got a new one, Kev. I saw it in the lot. Looking pretty good. And yesterday, I might have broken a couple of rules.
0: Yes, you did.
1: And I apologize, but... You know, someone left it unlocked, and well, that wasn't me.
0: Well, here's my thing. Sometimes your apologies are so shallow. Shallow.
1: I at least got in to see the car, Kevin. It was a good-looking car.
0: We have a new video on Facebook.com/more1049. Yesterday, I was doing my due diligence by taking the vehicle back to get the new one for the new week, and surprise, surprise, there was something in the back seat. Little did I know...
1: That it was as little as me.
0: That's the problem. You're so tiny. You can hide in the back seat and I don't know it.
1: I can sneak around. Yeah. Mm-hmm. Yeah. Just, you know, you never know where I might show up, Kev.
0: Well, my apologies to H&N because I know they take a lot of pride in keeping their vehicles clean and disinfected. And they will have to basically sanitize and re-detail the inside.
1: And I have no apologies for H&N because I

0: One, I've been trying to get in there for a while. Finally, I get in, and it was that brand new car smell, Kev.
1: See, what am I telling you? Yeah.
0: Oh, I tell you what. So I was thinking maybe since you've got the new one coming in that we could just, you could get me in it without me having to sneak in.
1: Oh.
0: Maybe a ride.
1: Mm-hmm.
0: Yeah, think about it.
1: Well, you can try.
0: Just, you know, consider it.
1: I make no promises. 633, my more 104.9. Right now, it is update from ABC.
2: ABC News, I'm Sherry Preston. U.S. aid is on the way to Venezuela in the form of supplies and search and rescue teams who will be going from collapsed building to collapsed building looking for survivors.
3: As many as 25,000 still unaccounted for, as experts warn the death toll could ultimately top 10,000. New aerial footage capturing the extent of the devastation. High-rises leveled. Blocks upon blocks reduced to debris.
2: ABC's Victor Okendo. Russian air defenses intercepting more than 600 Ukrainian drones overnight, part of a major attack on 12 Russian regions. A 6-3 ruling by the Supreme Court ending temporary protected status for hundreds of thousands of refugees who have been in the U.S. after fleeing violence or natural disasters in their homelands. Paris Fashion Week, one of many things affected by the brutal European heat wave. The show's sparking a sharp question about whether air conditioning is needed and whether Fashion Week can even function. This is ABC News.
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0: 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Karma, Chameleon, The Culture Club. 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
1: Happy Friday, Kev. 642 and 61 degrees out there currently.
0: 79 yesterday. It'll be about that again today. 80 degrees and winds between 5 and 10. Eventually becoming sunny today, TJ.
1: I'll take the sun, Kev. Mm-hmm.
0: It's going to be a good day. And you know what today is, don't you, TJ?
1: It's Bring Your Dog to Work Day, right?
2: Take Your Dog to Work Day event is celebrated every year on the Friday following Father's Day.
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0: because it's a dog eat dog world out there.
1: Yo, roll it out, dog. Roll it out.
2: Roll it out, dogs. Yeah. So your dog would love to join you at the office today.
3: And it's evidently National Bring Your Dog to Work Day, so I think you get a green pass on this one, right, Kev?
2: You bet. So bring your dog. Your coworkers will love you even more for it. Your dog is going to love you because your dog is going to make more friends.
3: I worked in an office in Omaha, Kev, where we actually were allowed to have dogs there, and I think at one point there were three or four dogs that were in the office from various owners that brought them, but they'd run around and
2: did they all play nice together?
3: They did, yeah, and they'd come into your office and hang out, and they'd go office to office, get a treat. And it was kind of fun to have them there.
2: You know, at one time we did kind of have a resident station dog many, many years ago. I mean, the dog didn't live here overnight, but one of our workers would bring the dog to work with her every day, and we all loved to see the dog.
3: Yeah, yeah. I think we should re-implement that here at the station.
2: The only downside is there was a lot of shedding.
3: Yeah, that is the one thing that you'd have to, and if people have allergies, yada, yada, yada. I get it. But
2: so two questions for everybody tuning in. Number one, if you are a dog owner, would your workplace allow you to bring your dog to work today?
3: That's a good question.
2: And number two, what is a good trick your dog does?
3: That's another good question.
2: I want to know. Yeah. So you call us at 580-1049, and we'd love to talk to you about your furry friend. Check of the weather for the weekend. It's going to get hot. Details are next.
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2: All right. A check of the weather this morning. Some showers moving through the area. Eventually going to be sunny, but 80. Tonight down to the upper 50s. It'll be partly cloudy, sunny, breezy. But tomorrow, low 80s. Cloudy tomorrow night down to the upper 60s. Sunny on Sunday. Breezy into the upper 90s. Heat index around 105. Clear, warm, upper 70s Sunday night. Monday back into the upper 90s and windy and sunny.
3: It is 648, 61 degrees currently. For more weather, go to more1049.com.
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0: Yep, it'll be pretty exciting. So be watching for that in your Play Store, whether you have Apple or Android. We'll keep you informed 24 hours a day on demand. Okay, coming up at 7:05, you know what we're doing one more time.
1: Yeah, Utterly Impossible.
0: Yep, the trivia question, if you can get it right, then you can pocket a $10 gift card to Fairway, all brought to you by the Western Iowa Dairy Alliance as we celebrate June, which is Dairy Month.
1: Yes, great opportunity for a little extra cheese, Kev.
0: I know. So get the question right, and you can be a winner. By the way, did you get a winner yesterday?
1: Yes, Tim McCarthy was our winner yesterday. Mm-hmm. I knew that the largest ocean on Earth was the Pacific Ocean, Kev.
0: Okay, very good. Well.
1: Oh, nope, that's smarter than the fifth grader. I lied to you, Kev. Sorry.
0: Okay.
1: Let me pull my other sheet. Yeah, we did have a winner.
0: Okay.
1: They were.
0: Was it Dale Voss? How much milk is needed to make a gallon of cheese?
1: That is correct.
0: Yeah. Yep. And it's 10 pounds?
1: 10 pounds, Kev. Okay. Yes.
0: I'm putting you on the spot, aren't I?
1: Well, now that we're here and I know where we're at.
0: You know, it is fun to watch you scramble a little bit. And you're blushing.
1: I am. I'm feeling the blood to my face because I hate making mistakes.
0: But you make so many of them.
1: I know. You think I'd be used to it by now.
0: Hang tight. We have a check of news on the way. And that new one by Olivia Dean, So Easy to Fall in Love. We'll do that here in the next 30 minutes.
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0: Off a year-long centennial celebration this weekend.
3: You know, we started the business in Spencer selling parts for automobiles before there were paved roads to Spencer. This was cutting edge 100 years ago. E.P. Arnold founded the business. He was a native of the area. It came from lumber and grocery background, so had no background in automotive at all.
0: President and lead partner Eric Johnson says the entire 100-year history is one of overcoming obstacles, including that Spencer fire.
3: He had a partner up until the day before the fire. They signed the papers on Friday, and the business burned on Saturday. So some pretty good obstacles from the beginning. Obviously, he then had to navigate through World War II. He had to navigate through all of the changes in just transportation in general, what we were driving for cars. I would lump the flood of 2 years ago into that of some of the big things that we've had to navigate. Obviously, where we're situated, we were hit as hard as anyone with that.
0: Arnold Motor Company is holding an open house at their corporate office and distribution center at 601 First Avenue Southwest tomorrow. Tours will be held in the morning and a classic car show will be held at the store on Grand Avenue in the afternoon. And by the way, our sister station Big Country 107.7 will be there broadcasting live.
1: And B&B Truck and Trailer Repair has been awarded a loan from the Spencer Retail Kickstarter Committee. Ben and Beth Terhorst recently acquired the Cardell Trucking Operation, move local officials say is a positive step for Spencer's economy and service sector. During a Clay County Board of Supervisor meeting on Tuesday, June 23rd, Spencer Chamber President Sharifa Jones said the ownership change has been well received.
4: I think you all are familiar with Beth. They purchased Cardell Trucking, and so that's been a really positive transition in the community as well.
1: The program is being supported through the Retail Kickstarter program.
4: A little background is supported by the city, SMU, the banks, Main Street, and the Spencer Chamber as well.
1: Launched in 2018, the program focuses on business recruitment and retention, economic growth, and increasing local sales tax revenue. Since its creation, the Retail Kickstarter program has assisted 15 businesses in Spencer. And for more news, go to more1049.com.
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0: Okay, today, some showers have been moving through. Eventually, we'll see some sunshine today. Temperatures at about 80 degrees. Clear tonight, upper 50s. Tomorrow, sunny and breezy, low 80s, and then on Sunday into the upper 90s, and a heat index around 105.
1: It is 703, 61 degrees currently. For more weather, go to more1049.com.

0: 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Here's Kevin and TJ.
1: Yeah, that's who's bad, I'll tell you. Michael Jackson on More 104.9. Kevin and TJ, we're here in the morning behind the microphone. So good to have you here.
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0: If you know, 580-1049 and tell us where in Iowa is the butter cow displayed.
1: Yes, and then you get that $10 gift card to Fairway. So get on the phone, call. We want to hear from you on this Friday. Lady Gaga, this is Paparazzi, more 1049.

0: It is so easy to fall in love with meme. Olivia Dean, that's her brand new one. More 1049 Gaga. I'm in there, paparazzi.
1: Good morning, Kevin. 714, 61 degrees out there currently.
0: Utterly impossible trivia as we celebrate Dairy Month with the Western Iowa Dairy Alliance. Where in Iowa is the butter cow
1: displayed at?
0: Yes.
1: And it's displayed at the Iowa State Fair.
0: Yeah, coming up in about a month and a half, to be exact, in Des Moines. And Miss Bobby, she knew that. She has a $10 gift card to Fairway.
1: Yeah. We were talking during the break, Kev, that I think we need to have a butter bust of you and I.
0: No, we don't.
1: I think it would be fun.
0: No,
1: and then maybe at the end of the fair, we could offer
0: Do you mean a sculpture?
1: Yeah. Yeah, a sculpture.
0: Okay.
1: Yeah. I just might term it differently than you would.
0: I guess so. Yeah. I don't want to be displayed in butter.
1: I think at the depot building we have a couple areas that if someone creative could carve some butter and do it in the likeness of you and I, it could be a cool addition.
0: Mm-hmm. No, someone would vandalize it. Well, what they would do is they would take a knife and then try to spread it on their bagel or their toast or something like that.
1: Well, and I think we should do that, Kev. Let's make it interactive.
0: Uh-huh.
1: Yeah.
0: Uh-huh. But then you would be offended that they took part of your scalp.
1: Well, you know, I didn't think about it that way. You're right. I think I would have, you know.
0: Because I know how sensitive you get.
1: If they would have gone right from the nose or something like that, I might get a little upset.
0: Jelly Roll is on the way. And don't forget, we have Kevin's Ride of the Week at 7:30 by H&N Chevrolet Buick. Then we'll get into the cash call at 7:40 and the pop quiz at 7:45. So multiple ways for you to win. And then if you do know somebody having a birthday, we'll do that at 8:10. Today is the day that we will draw the lucky name from all the people celebrating this week for that gift card to Splendid Treasures.
1: That's right. Excited for that.
0: We've got a lot going on.
1: A lot going on a Friday,
0: Kev. A lot to do, so don't go anywhere.
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0: In clouds and then eventually sunny today. The rain moving out of the broadcast area. 80 today. Tonight clear, but down to the upper 50s. Tomorrow sunny and breezy. Low 80s again. Some showers tomorrow night. Down to the upper 60s. Partly sunny on Sunday. Upper 90s Sunday night. Down to the upper 70s. Still going to be hot and humid on Monday. Into the upper 90s. Monday night could see some showers in mid 70s.
1: Happy Friday. 718, 61 degrees currently. For more weather, go to more1049.com.

0: Another Manic Monday. The Bengals on More 104.9, home of the America 250. Keyword for gas. Yes, and the first keyword of the day is coming up in the 8 o'clock hour.
1: That's right, Kev. Yep, we'll have our first keyword to the 250 gallons of gas at the 8 o'clock hour, and then again at 11, and again at 4. So three times today, you have a chance to enter that keyword.
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0: Teddy Swims and Bad Dreams, more 104.9. I think that's my favorite by him. The Bengals and Jelly Roll ahead of that also.
1: Happy Friday, Kev. 727 and 62 degrees out there currently.
0: Yeah, time for Kevin's Ride of the Week at H&N Chevrolet Buick. And this thing rides and glides. This is, I love this vehicle. It's a 2026 Chevy Tahoe, TJ.
1: Yes, it's an amazing vehicle, Kev. This SUV has a beautiful polar white tri-coat exterior and a jet black leather interior. And I did get to see you drive up in it, Kevin. You looked pretty smart in that.
0: It's a divine SUV, 5.3 L V8 engine, about 14 to 18 miles per gallon. It has the heated steering wheel. It has heated and cooled seats, which is a must, you know. Four-wheel drive, all-wheel drive. It has the second row captain bucket seats, auto dimming mirror, blind spot monitor, forward collision warning. See, for somebody like you, that is very prominent to have.
1: Yeah, it might improve my driving skills. Mm-hmm. Yeah. Mm-hmm. Yeah.
0: Yeah. Now, I know what you're going to ask me.
1: Can I?
0: Now, here's the deal. We could put you in the back. I wouldn't even know you're in there.
1: I'm fine with that, Kev. Mm-hmm. Just around the block is all I ask.
0: Okay.
1: Yeah.
0: Yeah. We can maybe do that, but okay. let me get some plastic to put down on the seats so that you don't get them dirty.
1: I showered today, Kev, so, you know, you may not be able to tell, but I did.
0: Okay, you said it. Now, here, in all seriousness, the boss has gone fishing at H&N.
1: This is what I've heard.
0: Yeah, so the boss is away, and you know what happens when the boss is away? Everybody plays.
1: That's true, yes.
0: And so, if you're looking to wheel and deal, this would probably be the best time to go in because you might get a better deal because the boss is away.
1: I might just have to go in and wheel and deal, Kev. Mm-hmm, mm-hmm. Might see what I'd be able to get out of them.
0: Yeah, you can even drop my name. That might help.
1: Now, you think so?
0: Yep.
1: Okay.
0: And if you want to come by and look at the Tahoe, which is in our north parking lot right now, I can't let you test drive it because one of the pros at H&M, they'll have to authorize that. But they'll come and get it for you. But I can unlock it and show you the inside.
1: And it, from looking through the window, it looks pretty cool in there.
0: Yeah.
1: I mean, that interior.
0: So you went up to the window?
1: Kev, I always go up to the window. When I check the rain gauge, I always just go and dream.
0: But this is a beautiful ride, and I will guarantee you this is not going to last long. It might even get sold by the end of next week.
1: Should we put a bet?
0: We could.
1: Okay.
0: What do you want to bet?
1: If it sells this week, then I get to drive the next car from H&N to the station, and you ride with me.
0: What?
1: Yes.
0: All right.
1: That's what I think needs to happen, Kev.
0: All right, I'll shake on that.
1: Okay.
0: So if that Tahoe sells before next Friday, then you have to drive the vehicle. But I have to be shotgun because... Yes. Because I don't think they're going to allow you to drive anything by yourself.
1: Well, I think if we call...
0: I've seen the dents on your car.
1: I think if we call and kind of ask nice, and, you know, the boss is away, so I'm sure we could bribe those guys a little bit.
0: So, yeah, now's the time to go into H&N. If you're looking for something, they've got a lot full of beautiful cars, and they're ready to wheel and deal, make you a deal, and the boss will never know.
1: Well, if you want to see a good-looking one right away, go to more1049.com, check out Kevin's Ride of the Week, or just come out to our north parking lot and stop by.
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1: Good morning, Kevin. 741, 62 degrees out there, and it's time that we make someone a cash call winner.
0: Okay, I'm dialing, and now it's ringing. Who do we call today?
2: Good morning.
0: Good morning, Deb. How are ya?
2: Just fine.
1: More 104.9. You've got Kevin and TJ on the line with you, my friend.
2: Oh, okay. That wrong. Whoops.
1: Well, at least you answered. We appreciate that because we want to make you a cash call winner.
2: Oh, good.
0: Yes, yes. Did we get you out of bed?
2: A little bit.
0: Yep, you're sleeping in on this Friday.
2: That's right.
0: More power to you. If you can sleep in on a weekday, good for you.
2: Right.
0: Mm-hmm.
2: That's what I figure.
0: So you get a beverage, a Black Earth Java, and you get a facial at Faust Cosmetology.
2: Oh.
1: Doesn't that sound nice?
2: That sounds really nice.
0: Mm-hmm.
2: I enjoy that. Thank you.
0: What do you got cooking here this weekend?
2: Nothing too much.
0: Just going to stay inside and chill?
2: That's probably about right.
0: All right. Well, Deb Pavelko, I'm glad that you answered.
2: Okay. Well, thank you.
0: Yeah, Deb Pavelko, Lakefield, Minnesota, sleeping in on a Friday.
1: Good for her, and I could tell that we made her pretty happy with that facial, Kev.
0: We are days away. Tuesday will be the day that we draw for the $250 jackpot, TJ.
1: That's right. So, if you haven't entered yourself, go to more1049.com mm-hmm. and enter yourself to win.
0: Hang tight. Pop quiz is next.
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2: 580-1049 is the number to call for the pop quiz. 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
3: All right, Kev, I've got our question ready.
2: We have one more.
3: All right. What do caterpillars turn into? What do caterpillars turn into? 580-1049, let us know what a caterpillar turns into.
2: Now, don't be intimidated, okay? Don't be embarrassed to call in, because we know that you are smarter than a fifth grader.
3: Yeah, okay. And if you don't get it on the first call, you can always call back.
2: And you probably learned this back in the first grade, honestly.
3: Yeah. Mm-hmm. What do caterpillars turn into, Kev?
2: 580-1049, the phone lines are open. Let's do this and make you a winner. Good luck.

0: Camera by Ed Sheeran, more 104.9, Soft Cell, Tainted Love, ahead of that as well. Are you smarter than a fifth grader?
1: I think I might be, Kev. What do caterpillars turn into?
2: Butterflies. This is Cheryl.
1: Well, good morning, Cheryl. You are correct.
0: Well, aren't you a butterfly flying in?
2: Yes, I am.
0: How are you, Cheryl?
2: I'm wonderful.
0: Good, good. Do you have any big weekend plans?
2: I'm just working.
0: Oh, you're working. Well, do you want us to call your boss? Maybe they'll give you the weekend off.
2: Oh, no, I enjoy it.
0: Well, it's important to really enjoy what you do.
2: Yes.
0: Or otherwise, life can get very miserable.
2: Yes, indeed.
1: Do you have a favorite butterfly?
2: Monarch.
0: The monarch.
1: Yeah.
0: Well, Cheryl, it's good to hear from you. And because you're a winner, we're going to give you that gift card to Boji Wear Apparel. Does that sound okay to you?
2: Oh, you bet.
0: Okay, well, Cheryl, then consider it done. We'll put it in the mail and get that off to you ASAP.
1: We've made a couple people happy this morning, Kev.
0: And I love it.
1: Yeah, I do too. Yeah, congratulations, Cheryl.
0: Mm-hmm. And congratulations, Deb Pavelko, our cash call winner. We got her out of bed at 7:40.
1: We did. We woke her up, but she at least is getting to go have a facial done, which she was excited about.
0: By the way, thank you for holding down the fort yesterday. I had to be gone in the morning.
1: You know, I figured I better do a little extra work because, you know, I kind of slept through the other morning.
0: Mm-hmm.
1: Yeah. So, you know.
0: Among some other things. And then I get here early afternoon and I'm like, I sent you a text and I'm like, where are you? Are you coming back? Because we had an assignment to do.
1: And I took an extended lunch.
0: You do that every day. Every day.
1: Listen, I'm going to be out here this weekend, Kev. So I figured I could have a little bit of, a little room for...
0: Always trying to finagle more time off.
1: Well, you know, Kev, the best thing that I do is, you know, not do anything at all.
0: Hey, I've got something that's on my mind that is actually bothering me a little bit. I've been hearing reports of of some of these older entertainers who are not able to get through their shows. I heard last week Rod Stewart was performing in Utah.
1: Yeah.
0: And I'm not making this up. You can look it up. There's video all over the internet and on social media. During a show at one point, he became short-winded. And had to like prop himself up, and then at one point had to stop the show, and he had somebody come from the side of the stage to bring him some oxygen because he was so short of breath. And then they issued a statement later saying it could have been the altitude in Utah that affected that. But he's 81, 82 years old.
1: Yeah. You've been, I'm going to say worn out lungs is what's going on there, Kev.
0: Now, he was able to finish the show, but at what capacity, I don't know.
1: Yeah.
0: You know, and then Lionel Richie. So remember we talked about Lionel Richie, that he flew into Sioux Falls privately to rehearse for his upcoming tour that would begin in St. Paul. So the other night, the tour kicked off. Lionel Richie was an hour into the show, and while he's singing Dancing on the Ceiling, he has to sit down because he's dizzy.
1: Well, I can tell you it wasn't the altitude there.
0: No. And then it wasn't long after that, he took a unplanned intermission, and then a few minutes later, somebody came out and said, ladies and gentlemen, we're sorry, but Lionel is not feeling well. We're going to have to cancel the rest of the show.
1: Do they get, because he performed for like an hour, is that right?
0: He performed an hour.
1: So do they get a refund on that, or are you out the ticket?
0: I don't know how that works.
1: Ugh. Well, at least he's still in, you know, okay health, but I would hate to be a performer that have to face that decision.
0: It would be awful. And you know, when you're not feeling well, there's nothing worse when you're on a stage expected to perform at a level, and you can't do it?
1: And you can't do it, Well, you know, I do think that there is a age for retirement on purpose, but...
0: But some of these performers, they just keep going and going and going.
1: Yeah. Like Cher, she's like, what, 400? And and it's got another...
0: Looks 25.
1: It's got another farewell tour coming out. How many farewells have we done with her?
0: I think she's done about 10 of them. Coming up on 8 o'clock, we have a check of news next on More 104.9.
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0: Portion of the broadcast area popped back into the normal category in Thursday's update on the USDA drought monitor. 69% of the state is now considered normal, up from 61% a week ago. That includes virtually all of Pocahontas County, over half of Buena Vista, which was in the abnormally dry category with the other seven counties last week. 25% of the state is now considered abnormally dry compared to 31% last week. 8% is in the D1 moderate drought category, including southwest Emmett and eastern Palo Alto County. To the east, a moderate drought has spread into northern Kasutha, Winnebago, and Mitchell counties. Earlier this week, ISU cropping specialist Mark Licht said the top and bottom of Iowa are experiencing very different weather patterns.
6: The southeast half of the state keeps getting rain, and some of that rain has been severe and has brought some high winds and hail with it. And so we have some corn that has root lodged just because, you know, those storms came through with some rain and it was already wet, and or wind in it, and it was already wet, and so it kind of laid things over. We've got a lot of moisture on one part of the state and not enough on the other part, and so it's really bringing us two different crop conditions, as we kind of look at kind of things from a large picture thing.
0: Statewide, the topsoil moisture condition was rated 18% short to very short, 60% adequate, and 17% surplus.
1: And the 17th annual Paulina Chamber of Commerce Jamboree returns this weekend. The city of Paulina is gearing up for a full weekend of festivities beginning Friday, June 26th, and running through Sunday, June 28th. Paulina Chamber of Commerce President Nicole Jacobs says the event continues to evolve each year.
7: You know, it's tough with having volunteers help, but we have an amazing marketing committee that takes over all of the events for Chamber, and we start planning, months ahead of time, and we're just trying to make this event bigger and better, and we have succeeded with that.
1: Friday's schedule kicks off with the fourth annual four-person golf tournament at the Paulina Golf Course. Jacob says that the tournament carries a special meaning for the chamber and the community.
7: We are going to be memorializing our former chamber member, Mark Johansson. He passed away a few years ago. He was very instrumental in our Chamber of Commerce and especially with our Jamboree and this golf tournament.
1: The opening night also includes a beer garden, bags tournament, food truck, and a neon-themed foam party. Saturday's lineup begins with an early morning 5K run and walk fundraiser for the Little Critters Splash Pad Project. And other events include street games, a parade down Main Street, and the party in the park featuring inflatables, food vendors, and family activities. The evening will wrap up with a paddling event at the Paulina Lake, followed by fireworks at dusk. Sunday includes yoga in the park, a community breakfast, a church service, and afternoon painting classes. For a full schedule of events, visit Paulina Chamber of Commerce or Paulina Jamboree Facebook pages. And for more news, go to more1049.com.
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0: I'm at HD1 Spencer, Iowa. 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
0: Eventually partly sunny today. I'm at 80. Tonight clear. I'm down to the upper 50s. Sunny, breezy tomorrow. Low 80s. Tomorrow night down to the upper 60s. Could see some rain. Partly sunny on Sunday and high in the upper 90s.
1: It is 8:03 on Friday, 62 degrees. For more weather, go to more1049.com.

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1: Happy Friday, Kev. 62 degrees out there currently, and I think it's time we should celebrate our listeners. 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

0: celebrating today, but over the weekend, happy birthday to Amy Cook, also Emily Gross, Candy Wittenberg of Spencer, Sandra Hepworth of Royal, Audrey Schmidt of Hartley, Roger Kramer from Curlew, Caitlin Sorovi of Spencer 18, Randy Koenig of Sioux Valley, Mary Meyer, that is, from Spencer, Amanda Clymer in Spencer. Tomorrow, Sam Harper, Marsha Dirks, Rob Rubsum, Abby Johnson of Hartley, turning 36. And then on Sunday, Rory Bonin of Marathon is 10, and Steve Loritz of Spencer turning 65.
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0: Taylor, I knew it, I knew ya. More 104.9, Kelly Clarkson and Teddy Swims ahead of that also.
1: Happy Friday, Kev. We are at 64 degrees currently.
0: Well, we woke up to some rain showers and that, for the most part, has moved out of here. We're overcast, but I just know it. It's going to be sunny by the afternoon. It should turn into a beautiful Friday.
1: Yeah, be a nice day to go golfing, don't you think, Kev?
0: Yeah, well, the Spencer Chamber annual golf outing is going to happen this afternoon over at the Spencer Golf and Country Club, and you and I are going to head out there. We have a few staff members who are going to participate also.
1: Yeah. I didn't realize that this has been going on for 40 years, Kev, mm-hmm. that they do this as a fundraiser for the community here.
0: Almost as old as you, TJ. Pink is on the way, some Maroon 5 and Hootie and the Blowfish, and don't forget about the keyword for gas before 9 o'clock.
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1: We made it to Friday, Kev. 64 degrees currently.
0: 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Congratulations to you guys. You all have a chance at 250 gallons of gas.
1: And here's your chance to enter for an opportunity to win the 250 gallons of free gas with our keyword. 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

0: That's Firework by Katy Perry. More 104.9. We do enjoy the fireworks during the 4th of July. Hard to believe it's in another week.
1: That's right, Kev. We are at 65 degrees out there currently.
0: Yeah, do you ever work around or be around somebody who's passive aggressive?
1: I don't know, Kev. Do I?
0: Do I? Are you implying that I'm passive-aggressive?
1: No.
0: What are some common things that a passive-aggressive person might say? We'll talk about this here, coming up in about 12 minutes.

0: Olivia Dean. More 104.9, Man I Need, and Jonas Brothers, and NSYNC ahead of that also.
1: Good morning, Kevin. 65 degrees currently.
0: A lot of us like to think of ourselves as pretty reasonable communicators. You know, we don't want to yell. We don't slam doors. We'd never say anything deliberately cruel. But yet, there are phrases that sometimes slip out of our mouths on a near weekly basis that do a surprisingly thorough job of poisoning conversations.
1: Yeah, makes you look a little passive-aggressive, doesn't it, Kev?
0: And the tricky part is that many of those phrases that we might use are so embedded in everyday speech that most people don't even clock them as problematic. So what are some common things that a passive-aggressive person might say to you? Do they say, good for you?
1: You know, you think that that's going to be okay, but sometimes that doesn't land quite right.
0: Three words could mean almost anything, depending entirely on the tone in which they're delivered. Said warmly with eye contact and a genuine smile, they're a small act of generosity. But said flatly with a pause before and no follow-up, they're the conversational equivalent of a door closing in somebody's face.
1: Have you ever had anybody pat your head, Kevin, go, good for you?
0: Yes, I have. And I hated it.
1: I did too.
0: Or here's one, and I've used this many times. I'm sorry you feel that way.
1: Yeah, I've actually used that a few times, Kev.
0: This one is everywhere. I mean, it wears the costume of an apology so convincingly that it has fooled generations of people into thinking it's a mature response to conflict. But it's not an apology. It contains no acknowledgement of wrongdoing, no ownership of impact, and no genuine empathy.
1: I'm sorry you feel that way, Kev.
0: Yeah. Or fine. Everything's fine.
1: Yes. And I've used that a lot.
0: The word fine has done more damage to more relationships than almost any other two syllables in the English language.
1: You know, in any conversation, when someone goes, oh, I'm fine. Everything's fine. You know it's not.
0: And I remember as a kid, my parents would say this to me, and I hated it. You're too sensitive.
1: I got that one a lot too, Kev. Yep.
0: Because they're basically saying, you're the problem.
1: Yeah. This one bugs me, Kev.
0: Yeah. Whatever.
1: Yeah. Whatever.
0: Short, yeah. Final, impossible to argue with. Whatever.
1: If you're younger than me and you say this to me, oh man, my blood boils.
0: Whatever is what gets said when someone has decided to end a conversation without technically ending it. It signals disengagement, contempt, or both, while being just ambiguous enough to deny either. And finally, must be nice.
1: Yeah.
0: Delivered with that flat intonation, must be nice is a masterclass in compression. Three words carry jealousy, resentment, implied criticism, and a guilt trip. It's terrible.
1: Must be nice. Oh. Oh. I have also heard that one too, Kev.
0: Yeah, and I don't like it at all.
1: Me either. No.
0: So if you're passive aggressive, if you're saying these things on a regular basis to other people, might want to check yourself.
1: Yeah, absolutely.
0: Have I said any of that to you?
1: I don't know, Kev. It must be nice to think that you didn't say anything.
0: Oh, be quiet. Should have never asked. Whatever. Coming up, a check of the weather.
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0: Wow! More 104.9 weather on this Friday. Eventually partly sunny and about 80 today. Winds between 5 and 10. Tonight it'll be clear, mid upper 50s. Sunny, breezy tomorrow, low 80s. Tomorrow night some showers are possible. Still humid and upper 60s. Sunday into the upper 90s and a heat index around 105. Sunday night upper 70s. Monday sunny, windy, upper 90s. Monday night down to the mid 70s. May see some rain. Tuesday sunny, mid 90s.
1: We are currently at 65 degrees. For more weather, go to more1049.com.

0: 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More 1049, Elton John and Brandi Carlile. Before that, also The Human League.
1: Happy Friday, Kev. We are at 65 degrees currently.
0: Hey, Deb Pavelko, congratulations up in Lakefield, Minnesota. We got her out of bed. Yeah, we did roll her out of bed with that phone call this morning to be the cash call winner.
1: And that's right. She's going to enjoy that beverage from Black Earth Java and a facial from Faust Cosmetology.
0: So, Deb Pavelko, I hope you have a great weekend, and we do appreciate you tuning in. Rod Stewart is coming up, and Sabrina Carpenter before
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0: Espresso by Sabrina Carpenter, more 1049. It's okay if you haven't had that espresso yet. You still have time this morning. A shot of caffeine.
1: Absolutely. Pour yourself a cup of coffee if you can't get at the espresso.
0: We're getting through the workday here on your Friday. I hope you enjoy your day. Thank you for giving us the privilege of spending the day with you. Stephen Cutler, he'll be moving in during the midday. He'll have another keyword for gas in the 11 o'clock hour. And then George Wolf, he'll be in at 2, and he'll do the same thing at 4 o'clock, another keyword.
1: Then I'll see you Monday, Kev, right back here, 6 a.m.
0: We will do it. In the meantime, take care, keep cool, and be good.
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1: More 104.9 weather on this Friday. Eventually partly sunny and about 80 today. Winds between 5 and 10. Tonight it'll be clear, but upper 50s. Sunny, breezy tomorrow, low 80s. Tomorrow night some showers are possible. Still humid and upper 60s. Sunday into the upper 90s and a heat index around 105. Sunday night upper 70s. Monday sunny, windy, upper 90s. Monday night down to the mid 70s. May see some rain. Tuesday sunny, mid 90s.
2: We are currently at 65 degrees. For more weather, go to more1049.com.

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Harry Styles is coming on next with Adore You and Justin Bieber's after that with Daisies to wrap up 30 minutes of music here on More 104.9. 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

0: 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The following day, we'll draw three names at random to enter for the free gas. 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Congratulations to this week's qualifiers: Jerry Olson of Lakefield, Heather Nissen of Spencer, Andrea Bauman of Ruthven, Linda Voss of Fostoria, Garrett Hendrickson of Esterville, Bonnie Anderson of Armstrong, Mark Jones of Emmitsburg, Karen Conlon of Spencer, Linda Quinn of Milford, Pam Bolte of Rembrandt, and Brad Cameron. I meant Rembrandt. I don't know why I said it that way, but Brad Cameron of Sanborn and Stephanie Gertz of Spirit Lake. There will be three more winners today for this week, and so far we've piled up. Ooh, let's see here. What's 3 times 5 times 2? That'd be 30. 30 plus the 12 more here today. So 42 nominees so far. And on Friday, July 3rd, SMG will draw one name from all the qualifiers to win 250 gallons of gas. Your next fill-up could be on us for a long, long time. 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
0: This is your More 104.9 live Doppler forecast. Mostly cloudy and a slight chance of showers today. Then partly sunny in the afternoon. Highs around 80 in the southeast. Winds of 5 to 10 and in a 20% chance of rain. Lows in the upper 50s tonight. Southeast winds around 10. Saturday, mostly sunny and breezy. Highs in the lower 80s and lows in the upper 60s with a chance of showers on Saturday night at 50%. For more weather, go online anytime at more1049.com.

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sounds tender. 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

0: That is Hozier bringing you Too Sweet on More 104.9. Listen to us on your phone from anywhere with our app. Taking a look at some movies that are in theaters right now and what the critics and fans are saying about them from Rotten Tomatoes. Supergirl, the critics don't like very much. 59%, 77% fan score, so the fans lukewarm on it. Jackass Best and Last is getting 86% from Rotten Tomatoes and 86% from the fans. So good to see they're still going. Supposedly they're last. I bet it isn't. Loving Toy Story 5, of course, right now. Certified Fresh, Rotten Tomatoes at 92% and a 95% fan score. Girls Like Girls is also certified fresh at 89% with Rotten Tomatoes and 90% fan score. 94% from Rotten Tomatoes for The Invite. No fan score on that yet. Lucky Strike is getting 60% from the critics, only 60%. No fan score yet on that one. And how about this one? I'm interested in The Death of Robin Hood. I heard a movie critic earlier this week talking about it, and he liked it. He says it's intensely violent, but it's got Hugh Jackman playing an old Robin Hood. 67% from Rotten Tomatoes, so critics not exactly thrilled with it, but they don't hate it, but the fans not into it. 58% on that one. Those are some of the movies in theaters right now and what the critics and fans are saying about it.
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0: This is your More 104.9 live Doppler forecast. Mostly cloudy and a slight chance of showers today. Then partly sunny in the afternoon. Highs around 80 in the southeast. Winds of 5 to 10 and in a 20% chance of rain. Lows in the upper 50s tonight. Southeast winds around 10. Saturday, mostly sunny and breezy. Highs in the lower 80s and lows in the upper 60s with a chance of showers on Saturday night at 50%. For more weather, go online anytime at more1049.com.

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0: That's Ed Sheeran's camera. The Spencer Media Group is excited to once again be the presenting sponsor of all the grandstand attractions at this year's Clay County Fair. Saturday, September 12th, see Cole Swindell and special guests Ashley Cook and Sean Mayer. Gabriel Fluffy Iglesias takes the stage for a stand-up comedy act on Sunday, September 13th. 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
0: This is your more 104.9 live Doppler forecast. Mostly cloudy and a slight chance of showers today. Then partly sunny in the afternoon. Highs around 80 in the southeast. Winds of 5 to 10 and in a 20% chance of rain. Lows in the upper 50s tonight. Southeast winds around 10. Saturday, mostly sunny and breezy. Highs.

is in the lower 80s and lows in the upper 60s with a chance of showers on Saturday night at 50%. For more weather, go online anytime at more1049.com.

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0: John Parr with St. Elmo's Fire here on Moore 104.9. Spencer, Tiger baseball and softball had a big night last night. The Tiger baseball team, who we brought you their contest against Storm Lake on News Radio 102.5 and AM 1240 KICD, lost in a defensive thriller. It was scoreless through 6.2 innings when Storm Lake finally broke through on the scoreboard and ultimately ended up winning 3-0, thus forcing a share for the final ever Lakes Conference title in baseball. On the other field, the Spencer softball team won 1-0, and they force a share for the final Lakes Conference championship with Storm Lake. So Storm Lake and Spencer in both baseball and softball sharing the final Lakes Conference titles. Of course, the Lakes Conference will be absorbed by the Siouxland Conference in the coming year. So congratulations to all the Lakes Conference teams and former athletes and everything like that, and a great era of sports up here in the Lakes area, Northwest Iowa. You can see the full story for the baseball game online at northwestiowanow.com. Just hit the sports tab. Simple Minds coming on after.
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That's Alex Warren with Ordinary here on More 104.9. And Mariah Carey is coming on next here with Dream Lover. 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

0: That's Mariah Carey with Dream Lover here on More 104.9. 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
1: 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Clay County is preparing for a new state law that will raise the speed limit on most paved roads from 55 to 60 miles per hour. Senate File 378, signed by Governor Kim Reynolds on June 1st, increases the statutory speed limit on paved county roads effective July 1st. Clay County Engineer Cole Budak says the change triggered a required safety review of local roads.
2: When those roads were designed, they were designed for 55 miles per hour, so given the speed limit change, we needed to go out and conduct a study to make sure that they were properly set up for a 60 mile per hour change, or if there's anything that needed to change to accommodate the 60 mile per hour change safely.
1: Officials found that while much of the system can safely handle the higher speeds, several stretches do fall short. As a result, Budak says some areas will temporarily remain posted at 55 miles per hour until improvements can be made. Improvements include relocation of no passing zones, extended pavement markings, and adjusting signage. Budak says the goal is to have all roads updated by the end of this year. Drivers should also be prepared to see speed limits fluctuate on some roads, with 55 mile per hour zones appearing within otherwise 60 mile per hour stretches. Clay County Sheriff Chris Raveling says local law enforcement will try to be flexible during the transition.
3: We're talking 5 miles an hour, so there's discretion there.
2: Yeah,
3: we're not going to go out and just start writing people because it went to 60. So, you know, one of those things, just like when we went to hands-free, you know, we did a few months of targeted warnings. And this would be the same thing.
1: County officials emphasized that beginning July 1st, 60 miles per hour will be the default on paved roads, unless a lower speed is clearly posted. However, any signs displaying 55 miles per hour should still be followed, as those locations may have safety concerns that still need to be addressed. Crews will begin making the necessary updates in the coming months. For more news, visit NorthwestIowaNow.com. I'm Anthony Gonzalez.
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10: The This is your More 104.9 live Doppler forecast. Mostly cloudy and a slight chance of showers today. Then partly sunny in the afternoon. Highs around 80 in the southeast. Winds of 5 to 10 and in a 20% chance of rain. Lows in the upper 50s tonight. Southeast winds around 10. Saturday, mostly sunny and breezy. Highs in the lower 80s and lows in the upper 60s with a chance of showers on Saturday night at 50%. For more weather, go online anytime at more1049.com.

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Thanks for choosing us for your workday listening here today. Belinda Carlisle will be coming on next here with Heaven is a Place on Earth.

0: Brown and Brandon Carlisle, who believes in angels. On More 104.9, June is National Dairy Month, and to celebrate, More 104.9 teamed up with Western Iowa Dairy Alliance to give you the chance to win with Utterly Impossible Question of the Day. It was every morning at 7:05. Here are our winners over the course of the week. On Monday, Kevin and TJ asked, what is America's favorite ice cream flavor? Spencer's Brenda Griffin called in and guessed correctly, saying vanilla. On Tuesday, Gary Peterson of Spirit Lake was the winner, answering the question, what is a young female cow that has never given birth called heifer? On Wednesday, the question was, which cheese is consumed the most in the world? And Devin Reed and Spencer said cheddar. That was, of course, correct. Out of Granville, that was Dale Voss answering Thursday's question correctly. How much milk is needed to make a gallon of cheese? It was multiple choice, 10 pounds, 20 pounds, or 30 pounds. The answer was 10. And earlier this morning, our fifth and final Utterly Impossible Trivia winner was Bobby Smith of Spencer. It was a question that I feel like everybody should know. Where in Iowa is the butter cow displayed? Bobby guessed Iowa State Fair. Those are our five winners for Utterly Impossible Trivia Question of the Day. $10 gift card to Spencer Fairway went out to all of those. So thank you to Fairway. And thank you for listening.
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0: This is your More 104.9 live Doppler forecast. Mostly cloudy and a slight chance of showers today. Then partly sunny in the afternoon. Highs around 80 in the southeast. Winds of 5 to 10 and in a 20% chance of rain. Lows in the upper 50s tonight. Southeast winds around 10. Saturday, mostly sunny and breezy. Highs in the lower 80s and lows in the upper 60s with a chance of showers on Saturday night at 50%. For more weather, go online anytime at more1049.com.

0: There are two kinds of people in the office. 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

0: voting period has officially ended in SMG's People's Choice presented by Go Gutters and Go Foam It. There were over 127,000 votes this year, and we would like to thank everyone who took the time to vote for their favorite business. A third party is hard at work tabulating all those votes in every category, and later this summer on August 26, SMG will officially announce this year's gold and silver winners.
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0: This is your More 104.9 live Doppler forecast. Mostly cloudy and a slight chance of showers today. Then partly sunny in the afternoon. Highs around 80 in the southeast. Winds of 5 to 10 and in a 20% chance of rain. Lows in the upper 50s tonight. Southeast winds around 10. Saturday, mostly sunny and breezy. Highs in the lower 80s and lows in the upper 60s with a chance of showers on Saturday night at 50%. For more weather, go online anytime at more1049.com.

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1: 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We do 30 minutes of music every hour. Still in this block, Justin Bieber's Sorry. Sabrina Carpenter wraps it up with Espresso.

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0: 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Mostly cloudy and a slight chance of showers today. Then partly sunny in the afternoon. Highs around 80 in the southeast. Winds of 5 to 10 and in a 20% chance of rain. Lows in the upper 50s tonight. Southeast winds around 10. Saturday, mostly sunny and breezy. Highs in the lower 80s and lows in the upper 60s with a chance of showers on Saturday night at 50%. For more weather, go online anytime at more1049.com.

0: 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We're going to take a break here. We got some cool in the gang queued up for you with Celebration.
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0: Pompeii by Bastille on More 104.9. That's a good one for me to head out on. We'll get some break in here for you. Get some weather in for you. After that, Shaboozy's Bar Song starts up. 30 minutes of music, and George Wolf takes over at 2 o'clock. Thank you, everybody, for listening today. I'll be back with you noon until 4 tomorrow.
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0: This is your More 104.9 live Doppler forecast. Mostly cloudy and a slight chance of showers today. Then partly sunny in the afternoon. Highs around 80 in the southeast. Winds of 5 to 10 and in a 20% chance of rain. Lows in the upper 50s tonight. Southeast winds around 10 Saturday. Mostly sunny and breezy, highs in the lower 80s and lows in the upper 60s with a chance of showers on Saturday night at 50%. For more weather, go online anytime at more1049.com.

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11: This is your More 104.9 live Doppler forecast. Mostly cloudy and a slight chance of showers today. Then partly sunny in the afternoon. Highs around 80 in the southeast. Winds of 5 to 10 and in a 20% chance of rain. Lows in the upper 50s tonight. Southeast winds around 10. Saturday, mostly sunny and breezy. Highs in the lower 80s and lows in the upper 60s with a chance of showers on Saturday night at 50%. For more weather, go online anytime at more104.9.com.

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0: Moore, 104.9, playing 30 minutes of music every hour. Thank you much for checking in this afternoon. I'm George Wolf. Yeah, getting ready for the weekend. And the 2026 annual Okoboji Campus Bike Ride is happening this weekend. Before biking was popular and before there was even a trail, there was still the campus bike ride. And it's happening this weekend. 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

Wake Up with Kevin and TJ, weekday morning 6 to 10 on More 104.9, sponsored by Spencer Hospital. Congrats to their pop quiz winner this morning. Cheryl DeLauder of Okoboji gets a $10 certificate to Boji Wear Apparel. Way to go, Cheryl. You could be the next winner on Monday morning pop quiz with Kevin and TJ on More 104.9.

0: More 104.9 with George Wolf here this afternoon. And the Spirit Lake Police Department received the report of someone impersonating a police officer this week. Allegedly, a male driving a newer model Chevy Tahoe with a police logo on the fender approached a child on a dirt bike. Now, if you see this individual or spot similar activity, you're asked to contact police immediately. Get more details about that situation. You can find the full story at more1049.com.
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7: This is your More 104.9 live Doppler forecast. Mostly cloudy and a slight chance of showers today. Then partly sunny in the afternoon. Highs around 80 in the southeast. Winds of 5 to 10 and in a 20% chance of rain. Lows in the upper 50s tonight. Southeast winds around 10. Saturday, mostly sunny and breezy. Highs in the lower 80s and lows in the upper 60s with a chance of showers on Saturday night at 50%. For more weather, go online anytime at more1049.com.

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Glad you're here this afternoon. George Wolfe with the late, great Tina. Title of the song and the movie about her life. What's Love Got to Do with It? More 104.9.

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1: 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Got three more qualifiers of this morning. Pam Bolte of Rembrandt, Brad Camrant of Spencer, and Stephanie Guritz of Spirit Lake. So they are in. You could be next. 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Then next Friday, July 3rd, SMG will draw one name from all the qualifiers to win the 250 gallons of gas. 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
14: Good afternoon. A check of the weather on More 104.9. Tonight, it'll be clear and upper 50s, winds at about 10. Sunny and breezy tomorrow into the low 80s. By tomorrow night, upper 60s and could see some showers and storms. Partly sunny on Sunday. High upper 90s at a heat index about 105. Sunday night, still humid, upper 70s. Monday, sunny and windy into the upper 90s. Monday night, down to the mid 70s. And Tuesday, sunny, high in the mid 90s. Have a great weekend on More 104.9.
15: You must think that I'm stupid. You must think that I'm a fool. You must think that I'm new to this. But I have seen this song before. I'm never gonna let you

0: Steve Perry on More 104.9. Glad you're here this afternoon, getting ready for the weekend. I'm George Wolfe. And last year, a new art loop opened on the Dickinson County Trail System. The visual arts director says the original seven sculptures from last year have been swapped out for seven new pieces of art this summer. And in addition to those seven that will rotate each year, a new permanent outdoor sculpture was also installed this spring. So get the details on those changes. You can find the full story at more1049.com.
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0: Olivia Dean, it's Man I Need on Moore 104.9 with George Wolf here this afternoon. Got a great lineup all figured out now for the Spencer Media Group being the presenting sponsor of the grandstand shows at the Clay County Fair this year. Got that last date in stone, Saturday, September 12th. It's Cole Swindell with special guests Ashley Cook and Sean Mayer. Then on Sunday, September 13th, Gabriel Fluffy Iglesias. The 14th, Lee Greenwood, special guest Jimmy Fortune. And on Tuesday, September 15th, Martina McBride and special guest Abby Callahan. 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
5: Good afternoon. A check of the weather on Moore 104.9. Tonight, it'll be clear and upper 50s, winds at about 10. Sunny and breezy tomorrow into the low 80s. By tomorrow night, upper 60s and could see some showers and storms. Partly sunny on Sunday. High upper 90s at a heat index about 105. Sunday night, still humid, upper 70s. Monday, sunny and windy into the upper 90s. Monday night, down to the mid 70s. And Tuesday, sunny, high in the mid 90s. Have a great weekend on Moore 104.9.

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7: Good afternoon. A check of the weather on More 104.9. Tonight, it'll be clear and upper 50s, winds at about 10. Sunny and breezy tomorrow into the low 80s. By tomorrow night, upper 60s and could see some showers and storms. Partly sunny on Sunday. High upper 90s at a heat index about 105. Sunday night, still humid, upper 70s. Monday, sunny and windy into the upper 90s. Monday night, down to the mid 70s. And Tuesday, sunny, high in the mid 90s. Have a great weekend on More 104.9.

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0: The Fray and How to Save a Life on More 104.9. Hope you're having a great afternoon. Getting ready for the weekend. I'm George Wolf. And speaking of, Arnold Motor Supply is kicking off a year-long centennial celebration this weekend. The president and lead partner says the entire 100-year history is one of overcoming obstacles, including the Spencer Fire. And they're holding an open house at the corporate office of Arnold Motor Company and Distribution Center. That is 601 First Avenue Southwest. That'll be tomorrow to kick off that celebration. More details with the story at more1049.com.
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0: 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I had some help on More 104.9 with George Wolfair. 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
10: I'm Anthony Gonzalez with your More 104.9 News Brief. Representatives from Japan recently visited with Northwest Iowa farmers. On Monday, June 15th, Kaz Suzuki and Hiro Kondo with House Foods America toured the area as part of an effort to strengthen ties with organic soybean growers and better understand how their crops move from the field to food products like tofu. Suzuki says the company wants to build a stronger connection between farmers and their products.
11: I just want to make a story from soybean to tofu and then try and make a tofu loop together. That's our main concept.
10: House Foods America has produced tofu in the United States since the early 1980s and currently sources hundreds of truckloads of soybeans from the Midwest each year. Still, Suzuki says many farmers don't always see where their crops ultimately end up.
11: Yeah, we will have a tofu party this fall, gathering with the farmers. And, I just want to, you know, have the lots of farmers to come at the cattle facility to have a tofu, those who never eaten before the tofu. So, you know, they never even know the soybean itself can make tofu as well.
10: During the visit, Suzuki also admired Iowa's landscape, calling it one of the most productive soybean growing regions he has ever seen.
11: Soybean and corn, that's it. You know, it's amazing. I mean, I've never seen this before, like a soybean horizontal field. You know, it's only soybean here, right? Soybean with a little human.
10: House Foods officials say the visit is just the beginning, with plans to continue building relationships with farmers across the Midwest in the years ahead. For more news, visit NorthwestIowaNow.com. I'm Anthony Gonzalez.
12: Good afternoon. A check of the weather on More 104.9. Tonight, it'll be clear and upper 50s, winds at about 10. Sunny and breezy tomorrow into the low 80s. By tomorrow night, upper 60s and could see some showers and storms. Partly sunny on Sunday. High upper 90s at a heat index about 105. Sunday night, still humid, upper 70s. Monday, sunny and windy into the upper 90s. Monday night, down to the mid 70s. And Tuesday, sunny, high in the mid 90s. Have a great weekend on More 104.9.
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0: Too Sweet, it's Hozier on More 104.9, home of Kevin and TJ in the morning. And this week, it's been utterly impossible trivia to celebrate this month being National Dairy Month, teaming up with the Western Iowa Dairy Alliance. 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So congratulations, enjoy that. And congrats to all of our utterly impossible trivia question winners this week with the Western Iowa Dairy Alliance and More 104.9.
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4: Good afternoon. A check of the weather on more 104.9. Tonight, it'll be clear and upper 50s, winds at about 10. Sunny and breezy tomorrow into the low 80s. By tomorrow night, upper 60s and could see some showers and storms. Partly sunny on Sunday, high upper 90s at a heat index about 105. Sunday night, still humid, upper 70s. Monday, sunny and windy into the upper 90s. Monday night, down to the mid 70s. And Tuesday, sunny, high in the mid 90s. Have a great weekend on more 104.9.

0: Bubbly, Colby Calais on Moore 104.9 with George Wolf. And in local baseball, it was a big night at the Spencer High School ball fields with a couple of Lakes Conference championships hanging in the balance. It went into the sunset with a classic, and Storm Lake broke through the defensive stalemate in the seventh inning. Get a full recap of all the action with a story from last night's game at Moore 104.9.com.
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0: 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Thank you for kicking off the weekend with us. 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
7: 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Representatives from Japan recently visited with Northwest Iowa farmers. On Monday, June 15th, Kaz Suzuki and Hiro Kondo with House Foods America toured the area as part of an effort to strengthen ties with organic soybean growers and better understand how their crops move from the field to food products like tofu. Suzuki says the company wants to build a stronger connection between farmers and their products.
8: I just want to make a story from soybean to tofu and then try and make a tofu loop together. That's our main concept.
7: House Foods America has produced tofu in the United States since the early 1980s and currently sources hundreds of truckloads of soybeans from the Midwest each year. Still, Suzuki says many farmers don't always see where their crops ultimately end up.
8: Yeah, we will have a tofu party this fall, gathering with the farmers. And I just want to, you know, have the lots of farmers to come at the cattle facility to have a tofu, those who never eaten before the tofu. So, you know, they never even know the soybean itself can make tofu as well.
7: During the visit, Suzuki also admired Iowa's landscape, calling it one of the most productive soybean growing regions he has ever seen.
8: Soybean and corn, that's it. You know, it's amazing. I mean, I've never seen this before, like a soybean horizontal field. You know, it's only soybean here, right? Soybean with a little human.
7: House Foods officials say the visit is just a beginning, with plans to continue building relationships with farmers across the Midwest in the years ahead. For more news, visit NorthwestIowaNow.com. I'm Anthony Gonzalez.
9: Good afternoon. A check of the weather on More 104.9. Tonight, it'll be clear and upper 50s, winds at about 10. Sunny and breezy tomorrow into the low 80s. By tomorrow night, upper 60s and could see some showers and storms. Partly sunny on Sunday. High upper 90s at a heat index about 105. Sunday night, still humid, upper 70s. Monday, sunny and windy into the upper 90s. Monday night, down to the mid 70s. And Tuesday, sunny, high in the mid 90s. 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

Oh, hey, congratulations to the pop quiz winner from this morning with Kevin and TJ, Cheryl DeLauder of Okoboji. Gets a $10 certificate to Boji Wear Apparel. Congrats, Cheryl. 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

0: 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Congrats to Pam Bolte of Rembrandt, Brad Camrat of Sanborn, and Stephanie Guritz of Spirit Lake. 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Then next Friday, July 3rd, SMG will draw one name from all the qualifiers to win the 250 gallons of free gas. 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